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2: 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Our colors will fade eventually, so if our time is running out, day after day, we'll make the mundane a masterpiece. Oh my, my, oh my, my love, I take one look at you, you're taking me out.

Os melhores artistas internacionais. Clube. Clube. It's the weekend. You're about to hear my single. Save your tears for another day. Tá na Clube.

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2: 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Our colors will fade eventually, so if our time is running out, day after day, we'll make the mundane a masterpiece. Oh my, my, oh my, my love, I take one look at you, you're taking me out.

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It doesn't take a crystal ball to see. A cowboy always finds a way to lead. Ella Langley, Chosen Texas.

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2: 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Tá bom demais.
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